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1: Well, the results are in of the latest Gallup poll on the professions Americans consider the most ethical and honest. Hey, what's going on? It's Battle. Yeah, it gives us some interesting insights, including that people now believe car salespeople are more honest and ethical than members of Congress. Nurses continue to be seen as the most ethical and honest profession, followed by military veterans and medical doctors. Hey, well, at least members of Congress scored higher than telemarketers.

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It's 95.7 Big FM. It's Battle. Yet another keyword coming up just after 8 o'clock. Hearts is on now.

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Does your car look like you could almost live in it because of all the stuff that you keep in there? Hey, what's going on? It's Battle. Turns out a lot of car owners are basically just using their vehicles as mobile storage units, according to new research that reveals some of the surprising things taking up space in people's cars.

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1: 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It's Battle. So health researchers say that an average cinnamon patient can have as much fat as 2 pork chops with mashed potatoes. And that's a problem. Why?

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1: 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New study shows that a daytime nap actually boosts the brain's learning power. Yeah, also a nap is a very nice way to break up a work day of TikTok.

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1: Hey, what's going on? It's Fat. According to research, found that 10 to 15 minutes of laughter can burn off the number of calories found in a medium-sized piece of chocolate. Now, if that's the case, I'd like to hire someone to tickle me for a few months so I can look good in my swimsuit by Labor Day. People smile.

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Hey, it's battled. New poll out there about America's driving habits says that only 48% of drivers obey the speed limit. Yeah, I can always spot the one to obey the speed limit because they're in front of me.

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1: Hey, it's battle. According to a new study, they say women prefer the natural odor of men who eat healthy. 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

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Madonna, she's everywhere lately. Her Confessions 2 film is going to be making its premiere at Tribeca. She showed up at the Met Gala with a ship on her head. Her album.

What a fun show. You got to admit, Earth, Wind & Fire and Lionel Richie at United Center. Come on. That's coming up in June. And we've got your tickets. We've got info on the show. 95.7 Big FM.

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I know lots of stuff going on there recently. Here's Los Lobos.

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People will argue till they're blue in the face telling you that Doc's Commerce Smokehouse has got the best barbecue, or Smoke Shack, or Double D's in West Allis. I say they're all fantastic.

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My name is Tony, and I know it's stressful out there, but I'm not this stressed out. Students at Harvard are signing up to get punched in the face as a way to relieve stress. 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

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Elton John working on some new music. He says his vision problems have forced him to change how he actually writes songs now. Not exactly sure what that means, but maybe he just writes the letters really, really big. I don't know. I'm just spitballing here.

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Hey, it's Eric Paulson on a gorgeous Saturday afternoon. Feels like summer out there. Time for some Blondie, and Deborah Harry of Blondie and Pamela Anderson are going to star as mother and daughter in a new comedy coming up. You're going to leave room for a granddaughter and a great-granddaughter, too? Man, how about some One Way or Another?

I tell you what, if you buy a lottery ticket, make sure you check your numbers. And remember, they're only good for so long. A pick six lottery ticket winner in New Jersey got $5.9 million, but that ticket was 8 days away from being worthless because it almost expired. So check those tickets. Powerball jackpot tonight, $86 million. And nobody won Mega Millions last night. That goes up to $277 million. Good luck if you play. Let us let the doves shed some tears. 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

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Eric Paul's with you. Great day to prepare for all of the summer fun. I've got shorts on today, and I apologize to those I blinded with my pasty white legs. Wow.

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Getting you right into some TLC. By the time the song is over, you'll know the definition of a scrub.

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I'm Eric Paulson. Thanks for being here this afternoon, sharing your Saturday with us and the police. 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

Milwaukee's best ride of the 80s and 90s and even 1967 when necessary. It's Van Morrison right there. Eric Paulson right here. I still remember when Tina Turner had her big comeback in 1984. This was the first song she released with her new look, which involved about 15% of the nation's hair mousse. I should wear some mousse again. That was

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plays and tours around a lot with Ringo Starr's all-star band and sometimes solo. And Madonna's as active as ever right now. Biopics coming out on her at some point soon. And she's got a brand new song out with Sabrina Carpenter. And her new album comes out later this summer. Let's go back to the days when we were voguing with her on 95.7 Big FM.

Big weekend for spring celebrations. The Mayfest is happening in Germantown right now. So 10 to my celebrations are happening in a lot of the Norwegian towns that celebrate their heritage. Most of them are a little further out, like Stoughton, Wisconsin's got all kinds of fun stuff going on this weekend. If you're doing a little road trip, some of your options, we reach out loud and clear, very far on your FM radio. 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

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Why not keep it going, right? You're on 95.7 Big FM, enjoying Milwaukee's best variety of the 80s and 90s. Remember seeing Guns N' Roses? I think it was still at the Bradley Center. So I remember looking at the whole place going, wow, this is all coming down pretty soon. Well, Guns N' Roses back at it this year. Their tour will bring them to Chicago, Tinley Park, conveniently located on the southwest side of the Chicago burbs. July 29th, if you want to go see them and enjoy Sweet Child of Mine live. Right now, you're enjoying it on 95.7 Big FM.

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the slow dance song of the hour already here on 95.7 Big FM. Eric Paulson with a song that Bruce Springsteen wrote and really mumbled the lyrics to in his version. Manfred Mann made it a little clearer except for the word deuce and made it a number one hit in 76.

Cranberries are Wisconsin's official state fruit, but one of our favorite foods is bacon, right? Even vegans love bacon. They want bacon-flavored vegan things. Well, our obsession with bacon is becoming a book called American Bacon. The author of it is Mark Johnson, who's from Milwaukee originally. So that's coming out soon if you want to check that out. And be a good book to read with breakfast, I guess. 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

good day to be by the bay or the lake or something like that. In fact, yesterday afternoon after work, stopped at Brewfinity in Pewaukee and just open patio. The beach had tons of people on it. Love when it's warm and sunny in Wisconsin, especially in May. Everything's new and fresh. We got summer to look forward to. And your radio banging out the hits. 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
0: It's a full hour of 80s music hosted by the guy who still walks across the high school football field pumping his fist high in the air. Jeff Stevens. It's the 80s show.
2: Your soundtrack to the 80s every week. This is the 80s show. I'm Jeff Stevens. So many graduations going on this weekend and around this time. We're going to call this our 80s graduation class reunion party. All upbeat, fun songs and highlighting songs from, of course, different years back in the 80s. We'll hear from Eddie Murphy, also Journey this hour. And we'll go back to the class of 1986 for this one. From Orchestral Maneuvers in the Dark in the movie Pretty in Pink, If You Leave on the 80s show.